3 years on the local circuit, played twice at the county fair. And the second time, Ben, our friend who worked the business, and said a guy from a label was there. There were two more like him at the next show, staring us down like hawks. And there was love in the air, and all the money was there, and we were going on tour with Candle.

0: We took for granted his source of energy was nuclear. But suppose it isn't at all? What if it is magnetic?
1: I think we can skip the introduction.
2: 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You heard Critical Beatdown. 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

0: Je suis colère, les enfants, je suis colère. 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
1: Les autres radios te donnent envie de... Écoute, Fréquence Mutine, c'est sur le 103.8, à Brest.
2: I said open that shit up.
3: Yep.
2: I said open that shit up.
3: From China.
2: Open that mosh pit up.
3: Then go show
2: them. Open that shit up.
3: Hey, hey.
2: Look at me. Look at my chains. Look at my everything.
3: Shit.
2: Listen to my song.
3: Yeah.

Canada. 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Everything's all right.

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Remember before, when we cared about things like who was the tallest, waiting round for the adults to stop talking, but they can't see past what absorbs them. When I grow up, I'll do it.

0: 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And more music and less talk.
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0: A local specialty with a pinch of sneaky assassination.
2: Asphyxiation! 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
0: Poisoned by radiation! 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
1: But they do it because we let them.
0: The opponent must be eliminated. Are you prepared?
1: Rule the world. Because we let them.
0: 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I said to change things. Are you prepared to sacrifice everything for the greater good? Your home, your friends.